0: been a busy morning. Group 21 game on, real estate show. I'm settling in now to keep you company until 3 o'clock with plenty more great tunes. Coming up this hour, MC Hammer.
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0: We got Kiss. And Belinda Carlisle. After the break, it's Supertramp, the Divinyls, and we'll check out your junk drawer while we're at it. You're on 2NX.
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Yeah.

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Go and check that one out. Coming your way on the other side of the 11 AM news update, it's some Saturday morning sax. Sherry Rafferty's Baker Street on the way, then it's Noise Works. Have a chat about some of the stranger foods that human eats. That's coming your way next on 2 AM.

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After the news, it's Blondie. One way or another, I want to find you. We'll sing along with Moving Pictures. 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
2: 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And Brian Ferry talks about Let's Stick Together. 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